Baby, you know I can't believe that you're not here. But it's so lonely without you. Everybody should have someone to cuddle up close to and hold them tight. I've got to find you. Wherever you are, I want you to come back. I need you, baby. I want you, baby.

Now's the time for stepping out of place. Get up on your feet and give account of your faith. Pray to God or something, or whatever you do.

Thanks a lot. This next song we're going to do, this one is going to take us back just a little bit. This one's called Every Rose Has a Stone. It goes like this. Help me sing this one.